0: 7-1, Chief 7. Good. Not sure where you're at. We checked the intersection. We didn't see nothing. We're going to go down to Windy Haven and turn around. We haven't gone down Frank's Run yet.
1: All right. I'll check Frank's Run for you.
0: Copy.

0: C7 voice, and I'm guessing it was a single call passerby.
1: That's right.
0: Yeah, we can't find anything obviously wrong out here. Go ahead and clear. Until somebody else calls it, they can find a better location.
1: I'm in. 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

0: 再说的话是
1: 再说
2: I have wires at a tree down at 13632 Blair's Valley Road. Can you start me another unit coming from the Clear Spring side out on the Hancock side?
1: I'm pretty sure we already had a call for that one. It was multiple trees and wires down. Excuse me, through the whole area up there.
2: All right, just go across the road.
1: Okay. Yeah.
2: Have Rush 4 come up on PS2. That's the one we had called out earlier.
1: Okay.
2: Washington Cap 3-2 is responding, Potomac Avenue.
3: Captain 3-2, 2016.

0: 10 South Cannon Avenue. Electrical hazard outside investigation. Engine 1, respond, 2017.
1: Rush 4.
2: Go ahead.
1: Okay. We can ask for fire police for that. I've tried calling it twice with no luck. That call has already been documented, and we do have the phone number in for that.
2: Okay.
0: Pre-alert, Fox 3134, 310 South Cannon Avenue.

2134, 310 South Cannon Avenue, to the rear, structure fire, engine 3, 4, and 5, engine company 1027, truck 4, Quinn 27, medic 75, LWT3, safety 2 under respond, operation full tap on off, 2019.

0: Lost an instrument off the Iowa 330, single family. Nothing happened. We'll be out investigating. We stopped short. Truck, come up.
1: Engine 1 on the scene, 2019.
2: Okay, Avenue, come in to Washington County.
0: Okay, go.
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0: Battalion 3 to Washington. Battalion 3. I want to see South Cannon Avenue. Can you give me a tactical channel?
3: Hello.
0: So, go to the basement. Start working fire assignment.
1: Engine 1 advising, come in the basement. Working fire assignment 2020.
0: Okay, truck 3, switch over 1 off. Ready to command. Back up, you're on the scene. That's correct, I'm going to shoot before you go on. Command, starting in the rear, walk out basement.
4: Engine 4 going to stand tighter. Engine 3 is on the scene, third, different distance.
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1: Okay,
0: you come to 2613 and 9, Special Unit 32, Station 754, Respond Medic, Sick Alert. Units 1814, Unit 25, Rehab 255, Respond.
1: Yep.
0: Yeah, one off 2022. Okay. 4 mile, my buggy.

0: Smirnoff Energy Drink.
1: Do it.
0: Get the fire out.
1: We're just going to connect the region. Make sure they're coming.
0: Take out, let's go back. Command Washington, I'll hold it with the first alarm atomic. Be clear to us.
2: Washington, copy, 2026.
0: PCD area coming out.
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2: 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Was there a safety assignment on the outside? 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
3: 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Okay, 2027. 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
3: I believe at this point, we're still checking. It sounds like it may be electrical due to a down tree. 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Mailbox was tripped when we arrived.
0: Okay, Command Wars, you're going to come to the FM.
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0: Chief 10 Larson. Chief?
1: I got another pole. It's going to be a PE pole. It's actually flying power. It's the next pole down. It's a PE pole H35588 or 86. It's hard to tell.
0: Okay.
1: And last two are 66.

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It's clear.

0: Foster, South Canyon Avenue, command.
1: Command, go ahead.
0: Yeah, that's in 21 around for you, and we did contact the electrical inspector. They will be around shortly.
1: Okay, the incident to make access to the 4 o'clock storm stops off East Indian.

0: 10 horse.
1: 210.
0: Down to the market tree a little bit, that's hanging out in the road a little bit. If you can, just put it on county roads and just stop by and see whether they can do anything until the power or the phone company gets here.
1: Flash copy to 11 now, 2054.
0: Also, I'm in service.
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Washington Franklin, 4-9. 75-year-old female has cautious breathing. She blew her nose, and she can not get it to stop bleeding.

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0: again, 25-2 is off here. Hey, 25-2,
1: 2019. Well, yeah, 255 is off here.
0: We have 255, 2019.

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1: Oxford Franklin, 49, on command, it's class 3.
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0: Washington Franklin, 49 is transporting to Meredith.

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1: 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We have to call the after hours.

0: Command to Washington. Command, go ahead.
1: Change control to say, like, left or inspector. I'm available. When do you want to go available with Ray?
0: Battalion 3, I'll say available.
2: Okay.
0: And you're waiting on return to dispatch. 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
0: That's right, this is 7-1.
1: 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I believe we're going to be processing our shoes off.
0: Fine reading.

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0: 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Thank you.
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Foster, Engine 2, or Wolf 2. 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

for Oscar Battalion 3. Shit. Yeah, switch to tackle ops. 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I'll hold off on the hazmat unit. 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Okay.

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Battalion 3 to Washington. Battalion 3. If I'm able to find anything, you please go and get into that woman's level. It's 160 West Washington Street. Go ahead, we're ready. 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

area, West Antietam Street, Summit Avenue. 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PS1, 141.

Angel on a killer tip from Baltimore down from it to Antietam. Copy that? Angel 4 Wash, and Angel on the other check one more block. Do not turn her up. Angel 1's checking one more block. And he gets to go available. 125.

lost, and when you have no more information on this portal, I'll tell you, the caller left the area, advised just past the intersection near a big church, the transformer possibly blew off, there was smoke in the area, and again, the caller has left the area.

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1800 Roxbury Road, MCTC, cardiac arrest. 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

你认为重要？Well, the information the facility is advising, they were had a hanging recorded there bringing the subject to the dispensary.

0: 18-12. 18-12. 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
1: Shepherd, what is this going to get on the FL?
0: Eh?
1: Utility 12 responding.
0: Utility 12, what's your staffing?
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0: BSN Halfway Boulevard, caller advising two patients are trapped in a Black Forest state. The caller and a 16-year-old male. There is no 6-year-old patient.
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2: 26 feet from the scene. Got one vehicle off to the side of the road, upright. We'll be out investigating.
0: And 26-8 on the scene. 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I'll check for injuries.

0: 好意思说的王师傅。哎，说一声说。
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0: 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I think I had a miscommunication there. 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

对 ，K 号帮你测试。没事，放过来。

14628 Pennsylvania Avenue, behind the laundry room, apartment number 1. 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
0: 你不开的。
1: Okay, we're showing on 10, 5, 46.
0: Thank you.

Truck 6, go ahead. Truck 6, out of service, remain in 614.

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1: Canyon 5, go ahead.
0: We have a tree that came down to the rear of the dispatch address. City light pole number 100-1199. 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We're going to have them respond out.
1: I copy, engine 5702.

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officially to Morgan County, 77 Fairfax Street, the Morgan County Courthouse. Automatic fire alarm. Engine 5-2 is responding. Switch to Morgan County, 738. Responding, switching over.

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0: Confirm information, now unconscious.
1: CMI, I'm checking. We still have the call on the fence. They're confirming she is awake, just with difficulty breathing still. 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

0: 神话呢，我是电影面他的。
1: Can I
0: see the time?
1: What was your message?
0: I need to get a
1: piece. Okay, we'll get him started.
2: Washington from Assistant Chief 27. I'm on scene with 2. You can hold off on dispatching 7.
1: Okay, Assistant Chief 27.

0: lost into 4G's on scene. I got one low hanging wire at 13536 Wishwood Road. I'll be out, but I can't get your phone number.
1: Okay, engine 4-2, 8:30.

0: Wasp engine 4, I got a pull number when you're ready.
1: Engine 4, she's ahead of that.
0: It's going to be a Potomac Edison pole. It's going to be H is in Hank, 30203.
1: Okay. We'll update the notes and make notifications. 831.
0: Thank you.

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1: Go ahead, 4-2. That's negative. They just advised storm mode, but they were contacted.
0: Okay, thank you.
1: You're welcome.

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Barbara Ingram School. First after collision, pedestrian struck, engine 1, truck 4, bank 7542-75, respond 839.

0: 3718 Chestnut Grove Road, 12 patient, 808 respond, 840.
1: We have one down Snow River. We'll be out that
0: shit. Engine 1 on the scene investigating, confirming dispatch 840.

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1: 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I'll notify him.

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0: yeah. 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

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Meet at security, copy.

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0: 10, 5, 3, available. 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

off William Street. Yeah. Between the woods and the rail trail. Investigation of wires down, engine company 5, respond 1102.

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1: In the area, Porsche 5, 1106. Porsche 5, were you direct with the nudes? They just advised closest to the parking lot, come through the gate, side of the trail, and they referenced pole number 34.
0: Number 34. First time I've gotten this.

0: 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Can I get an alias?
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0: Alex Flower from 5-2. 2852. 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
0: Okay. 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

0: 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Is the caller still in the area, or did he not stay?
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1: We'll assess first.
0: Okay, thank you.

20009 Rose Bankway, Brookdale. 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

0: 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Company 27 tankers 13 and 9, Quint 27, Medic 79, respond. 1355.
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3213 30 Randolph Avenue, structure fire. Engines 2, 1, 3, 4, and 5. Trucks 3 and 4, medic 75-3, battalion G3, safety 200, respond. PAC 1 off 1402.

0: 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Let the smoke detector activate it. Two story dwelling. 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
1: Hey, 1079, you can disregard the call for Franklin County. It's been canceled.

Press 4 to Washington. Press 4. Do you have any other information on this call? I spoke with that female. She said if you came in off of Fairview onto Rockdale before Hicksville, it is the wires hanging in the trees, not on the ground, just a little hanging on the right-hand side.

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1: Shania, what was nothing found? 1526.

South Walnut Street, the Walnut Towers East, building A, automatic fire alarm. Engine 4-1, shut 4, behind G3 respond. 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
0: Jimmy, they have one pager repeater. 754, available pager refusal 1544. 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
1: Bravo, Gary.
0: Hey, I'm Gary calling the Twin Springs. You got notes on this?
2: That's correct. Transformer on fire. Call advised. Flames keep lighting up and they go back out. He lives in the address. You can hear it. He heard the loud pop.
1: Hi, Bravo. Looks like it's going to be the house. Just past Valley Little League entrance.
0: Okay, I'll advise on that.

0: Santos Júnior.
1: Washington, 9 Bravo is on the scene.
2: Oh, yeah.
1: I got smoke coming from a transformer. At this point, there's no hazards to the residents.
0: Kevin, I'm Bob, I'm standing behind you. Now, smoke is coming from the transformer. No hazards towards the residents. Washington, with that information, we're going to hold the tank near the station. Copy.
1: Captain 9 Alpha. Yeah, we can hold this company 9. Place it below the shoulder.
3: I believe engine 3 may be ahead of 9 too. We'll hold it as well.
1: Yeah, we're going to have to pull in. That's fine. Well, I got a pole number 3 if you want it.
0: Yeah, good.
1: HF and Henry, 1215.
0: Got it.
3: Washington, Captain 9 Alpha. I'm on the scene. We're on engine 3, company 9 units. We're returning to that.
0: Let's go engine 7 off air. That's you, engine 7. Truck 3 copy.
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0: 1930 Twinston Drive at Transformer Pop by Squirrel. No services from our end. We just want to let our company know this area is out of power. They can expedite. The captain going service.
1: Okay. Squirrel calls the Transformer malfunction. Let the power company know. Companies are out of power. Captain Nazareth, I'll get on there.

2016 Lockwood Road, medical emergency. That's coming to respond, 1736. Medic 1092. 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RPS 1, 1736.

26 lines at Meredith. Shoot, I'm off of 71-1. Washington, paramedic 49-2 is clear, Meredith. 71-1.

Medic 268, Miss Manager. Okay. 74.

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923. Calling about snow gas in one of the workout rooms. It's going to be the upstairs room. They are evacuating the building.

0: engine video is a large, three-story, multi-use sports facility. No one is evacuated. They have cut off at the FTC.
1: Yeah.
2: 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Thank you, Swivel.
0: Thank you, Sir. Okay,
2: 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Real estate advisor, 1821.

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1: Okay.
0: He's got a pull station activation at that location as well. Zone 221, lobby main level.

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1: No, that was what that number was for Ronald Medical Center. Suite 147, the blue entrance, trouble breathing. 975 respond, 1828.

0: Command from the engine tray, officer. We do have an odor on the roof as well. I don't know where it's coming from. They shouldn't have any heat on, but it may be coming from the kitchen. If you want to send the crew to the kitchen, check it out.
1: Hey, you want to eat out the real kitchen?
0: That's correct. I'm all the way down now.

0: 我是认错托米哥。
1: 23 driver, can we get an odor in the kitchen area in an electrical room? There's nothing evident in the kitchen itself. I do not have a camera.

0: Command Engine 3 Gloucester, I need your sentry.
1: Alright, I believe we found the issue. We had a door to an air handler on the roof blow open, and it knocked the gas line off of its mount that was mounted to the roof. Looks like we have a gas line cracked on the rooftop. I think the inside air is just probably filtering through from up here.
0: Okay, I'm going to send my spare aid up to you to get the 10 keys. Do you need the gas cut off anywhere?
1: We secured it up here. That key's laying in the utility room at the bottom of the steps.

0: 上一星期。Call me guys, was contacted by supervisor, they will be responding immediately.
1: Okay, give me a call back, let them know at this point we don't have an active leak, we do have a gas line that broke off an HVAC handle on the roof and the gas is secured at this point.
0: Okay.

0: 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I'll bring your sense up to the mechanical room in the kitchen whenever you're on the roof. On the way.
1: Okay, we're sending a medical emergency. Make sure the fire response, second alert, 1888.

0: Caution, come in. 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I had a broken gas line on the roof air handler unit. 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
1: Okay, Town Sheets with
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0: passing tanky through City Fieldhouse, turned over to City Maintenance, San Columbia Gas. Conclusion.
1: Okay, so you close the scene, turn over to Maintenance and City Gas. 829. 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
1: You started the engine out of your company to you for a commercial truck fire 5724 Cameron's Mill Road at Fair Cuttery.
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Bourbon County, 5724 Hammonds Mill Road, the hair cuttery, structure fire. Engine 2-1's responding. Going to be on there. Operations, attack 2.

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1: Airport, you're on PS1 for fire dispatch.
0: My apologies.

0: 话说出来，你听我。哎，九文。Well, it's remarkably clear that's from the structure fire. We're now handling a fire alarm at 5605 Hammond Mill Road.
1: Okay, I'll push on.
0: Okay, thank you.

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You're responding with R21 to 13613 John Klein Road for a 81-year-old female who took a fall on the floor and hit a bloody nose.

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1: 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Okay, Washington County, Medic 79, 113. Washington County Medic 791 on scene, 1959. I-21 on the scene, 1959.